got to get some. Okay, we're they going to do lash extensions, brow wax and brow tint, body waxing, teeth whitening, beauty packages, and much, much more. I don't know what you're wanting more. Yeah, but anyhow, that's just what's going to happen. And you can contact them on Society One Beauty Square site. That's their site. They haven't left a phone number, so that's all I can do. So it's, you know, just go to the website, society-one-beauty.square.site, and you will get it, yes. Okay, Lake Mary Ann, or Tinkali Park Run. Yes, that's right, it's on again. And they're looking for volunteers for the 9th to the 5th, 2026. Now, the run director is our one and only Penny Cowan. And everybody's welcome to come along. The event course coordinator is, or the check man is Flash, our one and only Flash, Graham Stinson. And the timekeeper will be Asenate Bradbury. That's on the 9th, the 5th. I haven't got a time here for it. And the tail walk will be Tiffany Ferrani. Yeah, Talia, she does so much in this town for different sports and everything like that. So, yeah, get yourself down to the run. Okay, Tennant Creek Turf Club. Oh, yes, it is coming very close. Saturday the 16th of May, 2026. Now, the gates open at 11:30 a.m. and the bar will be open at the same time. Yeah, that's right. And the first race is at 1:32 p.m. and it's the Territory Water Solutions Handicap Class 2 over 1,200 metres. Now, gate entry, and you get a race guide and all that with it. You just come along, you pay $20, and you get a memo club pen included. Then there's the square and pay ID to the bar and bring cash. And the, yes, the courtesy bus from Tennant Creek will be running, so that will be happening. So if you want a lift or you want to get home, get there, the Tennant Creek bus, all you got to do is ring Memorial Club and the Tennant Creek bus will pick you up. Yeah. Okay. Now, this is a cabinet-making job vacancy in Tennant Creek. And this guy says, "Hello, guys. My name is Rahul. I am looking for a cabinet-making job if someone has a vacancy, please." Okay, no, there's not much cabinet making happening, really. If you go, CWA said, "I'm looking for someone with your skills. I will get our president to contact you to discuss." Oh, yeah, that's CWA. They got on to somebody. Yep, that's good. Okay, we've got Regional Tech Hub, free, independent, and connectivity device. 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Just call 1300 081 029. That number again is 1300 081 029. That's to help with your phones and any problems you got with your internet connectivity and all that sort of thing. Don't forget this Saturday, yeah, at the Transit Centre, there will be markets. And CWA Tennant Creek, they'll be there. So get yourself down there. Last night was a great night. We had a candlelight vigil for Kumanjay Little Baby. So it was very, very good. That was at Pico Park. We got the lawn markets happening. The youth volleyball today at 5:30. That was yesterday, I think it was. Yep. And it was May the 7th. And then

we've just about covered the whole thing. And don't forget, you can go to yoga every Tuesday at the community shed. And now, Tennant Creek Primary School, right? They're having a Mother's Day breakfast for all special women. Yes, that's right. The Tennant Creek Primary School. 8th of May, 8:30 a.m., where Tennant Creek Primary School. That will be all mums, grandmothers, aunties, sisters to our Mother's Day breakfast. Come along and have a beautiful morning together at the Tennant Creek Primary School. That's lovely, isn't it? Okay, what else have we got? Nothing much. And a big congratulations to Brett Forrester, who has been going for a long time, but he has actually got his license now. Well done, Brett. Okay, we'll go back to a little bit of music. We've got David Bowie. Yeah, you remember David Bowie? Yeah.

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1: Good morning, I'm Laura Devoy. A woman with links to Islamic State has been charged with terror offences after arriving back in Australia. The 32-year-old was arrested in Sydney yesterday. The Australian Federal Police says she will face court today, charged with entering or remaining in a declared conflict zone and joining ISIS. Two other women were arrested in Melbourne. AFP Assistant Commissioner Stephen Nutt outlined the charges expected to be laid against a 53-year-old woman.
2: Crimes against humanity, enslavement. Crimes against humanity, possess a slave. Crimes against humanity, use a slave. Crimes against humanity, engage in slave trading.
1: A 31-year-old woman is also expected to be charged with crimes against humanity, enslavement, and using a slave. The Iranian military has accused the US of violating the ceasefire, which came into effect nearly a month ago today. In a statement issued on state television, a spokesperson said the US targeted an Iranian oil tanker moving from Iranian coastal waters to the Strait of Hormuz. It said Tehran had responded by attacking American military vessels. The US Central Command says American forces intercepted unprovoked Iranian attacks and responded with self-defense strikes. CENTCOM says it does not seek escalation but remains positioned and ready to protect American forces. The World Health Organization says there is no risk to the public after 5 of 8 suspected cases of hantavirus were confirmed. There's been an outbreak of the virus on a cruise ship. 3 people have died. The strain of the virus can be transmitted between humans. WHO spokeswoman Maria Van Kerkhove says it's not going to be like COVID-19.
3: This is not SARS-CoV-2. This is not the start of a COVID pandemic. This is an outbreak that we see on a ship.
1: Communities across Australia are being urged to support the future of public interest journalism and local newsrooms. The Local and Independent News Association has been leading a week-long campaign which comes to an end today. Executive Director Claire Stutchbury says more than 40 newsrooms have been involved. Speaking to National Radio News, she outlined the importance of local newsrooms.
4: Their work is really important, both around amplifying stories from communities out at those communities and around making sure that people have information that's relevant and reliable and pertains to their daily lives.
1: Sir David Attenborough says he's been completely overwhelmed by the messages he's received for his birthday. Sir David turns 100 today. He told the BBC he thought he would celebrate his birthday quietly.
5: But it seems that many of you have had other ideas. I've been completely overwhelmed by birthday greetings, from preschool groups to care home residents and countless individuals and families of all ages. I simply can't reply to each of you all separately.
1: Turning to sport, a Jermaine Asako hat-trick has inspired the Dolphins to victory over the Canterbury Bankstown Bulldogs in the NRL. The Bulldogs jumped out to an 8-0 lead before the Dolphins hit back and took a 14-12 lead into half-time. The home side dominated the second half, the final score 44-12. Coach Christian Wolfe says he was happy with the overall performance.
6: Yeah, we didn't concede too many points. We gave ourselves a chance to stay in the game. So that's a really good sign for us. And I love the confidence in the second half.
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0: That was the Chemical Brothers, the music response, Gentleman Thief Mix. Yeah, hey, and listen, you're on ACCC, Brekkie Show with Old Man Coleman's Community Radio 102.1 and Community Radio, I tell you all the time, it's your radio. 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Yeah, because we're here in Tennant Creek on Warramungu Country. Yeah, and it's 102.1, it's ACCC. And listen, I've got a thing here about album of the week, if you
1: want
0: to listen to that.
1: Let's kick this off with Abaday. Let us know what you think. And this is the time of day we want to talk about the feature album. And this week's feature album is Taste Tang by Tang. Came out the end of March. It's their debut EP, as they call it, an unrequited love letter to Darwin about the trials and tribulations of living in the tropics. And the trio, which started from House Party, pretty much, not only performed on the NT Music Awards 2025 night, but were also awarded Rock Song of the Year and People's Choice Song of the Year for their track Darwin Time. And it's out now on Bandcamp. Let's listen. We can't really do Darwin Time. It is not appropriate for the time, and neither is Narc. But we will pick out, I reckon we should go with Red Dirt. This is Tang with Red Dirt.

Well, I think we've lost it there. But never mind, that was a great little thing there. That's all about the album of the week. And don't forget, if you want to support all the people at the markets this Saturday, tomorrow morning at the Transit Centre, you can get down there and there's some great food there. Delia cooking up a storm and different people there. And CWA have got some great stuff happening there, and you might get to meet somebody that you haven't seen for a while. Yeah, and get down and say, g'day, how you doing, and whatever to me like that. We've got Square Pusher, My Sound.

That was Roxy Music, you know, if you heard, listen to the lyrics, he was growing potatoes by the score. Yeah, he was. And we got Lynyrd Skynyrd with a bit of swamp music now, and you're with Old Man Coleman on 8CCC Community Radio 102.1 FM, coming to you from Tennant Creek on Warramungu Country. Haven't been talking much today because I've got this bit of a cold thing or flu or whatever you call it, you know, but I'm coming better now, so it's all good.

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Hey everyone, my name is Jessie May, and this week on ACCC 102.1, you will be hearing tracks off my debut EP, Petrichor. I hope you enjoy. Alice is a love song to this beautiful town and describes the strong connections I made in just 3 short weeks. This song leaves no guessing as to why I moved to the desert and the love I have for this place.

Yo, this is Jada Evans, coming out live at ACCC Community Radio. This is a shout out to the Bar Lulamo, and you're our college staff and student.

0: You can catch my show, Diode, on Wednesdays from 5 till 6. My name's Jez Conlon. The kind of music that you'll hear will be beautiful, electronic, local, national, international, sometimes weird, sometimes long, sometimes short, sometimes queer, but always a little bit edgy.
1: Many voices, one place.
2: Donna Edwards. I was born in Sydney, New South Wales. I came to Alice Springs because of my family, and I needed to get out of the city and do my craft the way I want it done, not what other people wanted to do. And we just need a big shake-up in our art area to bring it alive. It'll be great for all of us, and not just one person, all of us, to have a go. And I like it, doing it, so I can see the smiles on other people's faces, which brings me joy. And I mean, if you've got something good to give to someone, do it, because it's helping everyone. And it's nice to see someone with a smile on their doll after they left you, which is really great. I love that bit. Oh, the peacefulness, the weather, no traffic, no hassles. You don't have the problems that you have in the big cities. We're in the middle of nowhere, the coolest place to live. I wouldn't want to live anywhere else, and I love the temperature, and I'm happy with it. And I have been here for 13 years, and I will remain that way. I'm happy.

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0: 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My name is Rukita Chapin. I'm a lawyer at Central Australia Women's Legal Service, CALS for short, and one of the hosts of Sisters in Law. I'd like to acknowledge that we are broadcasting from unceded Arrernte country. It's a privilege to live and work on this beautiful country. We would also like to acknowledge any Aboriginal or Torres Strait Islanders listening or tuning. For those tuning into Sisters in Law for the first time today, Sisters in Law is a weekly show about issues affecting women in all their diversity across Central Australia and the Barkly region. Today, I'm here in studio with Kela Lee, a family lawyer at CALS. I've asked Kela to join us today to discuss CALS and the work and services we provide to people in the Central Barkly region. As always, this episode is for information purposes only and is no substitute for legal advice. So if you do need help with any of the issues we will discuss today, please get in touch with a lawyer directly. Welcome along, Kela.
1: Thanks, Rukita.
0: You are new to Sisters in Law, so I think our listeners would like to hear a bit about you. Can you tell me a little more about the work you do at CALS?
1: Well, I am the family law practice lead at CALS, so I supervise all the other lawyers that do family law, and I also practice family law myself. And I also will